0: And now, a burner explains participation.
1: Participation!
2: Do stuff. Look at that cool thing that's happening over there.
3: It's for you.
2: Don't just watch.
3: Do it.
2: Get in there.
3: I'm going to participate in a pickleback.
0: A public service message brought to you by your friends at KFlip.

0: 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It'd be really crazy.
1: Do we need a little pocket dictionary?
0: Especially if you did. Well, you know, he goes, I'm not sure if I'm human or maybe an alien resident. Maybe I'm fucking Magog. Maybe I'm crazy intelligent. Yo, Makisaki, Pape, Hakuna, Matata. Ek, fuck it up. Craw, it wet, ninja, Maki, Jovo. All right. Cha Zama Zama.
1: Okay, there we go.
0: You know, and then extra coole, for cool and copy up.
1: All right.
0: So check out the Zef Culture. This song is sick as fuck. And it has a whole 15 minute. The album came with a mini short that they made because they're also filmmakers and stuff. So it's pretty cool if you watch the little 15 minute basically promo for this album. It's cool. Check it out.
1: Very cool.
2: Hello. Check up.
3: Yes, sir.
2: Pussy.
3: Yeah.
2: Shut up.
3: Mm-hmm. Skato.
2: Moi, man.

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1: Hi.
0: Make some noise for Ninja.
2: ESO!
3: Thank you very much, ladies and gentlemen.

0: Stick eight.
1: Your bongo's sticking out.
0: That's not what that means.
1: Isn't it?
0: Stick eight. Means to hang out. Means to pull up to the party. Stick eight. To pull through, show up, come visit, or hang out. Where's our homies? It's just us right now at the research station.
1: Hey, don't knock the people in the chat.
0: Just kidding. I love you guys. You guys are stickets for sure.
1: Everyone's saving their energy. We're going to have a back-to-back. It's going to be your birthday, and then it's going to be Burning Man, and then it's going to be Burning Tongue, and then it's going to be
0: Burning
1: September.
0: Hot in September still.
1: People got to gear up for this stuff.
0: Yeah,
1: they're not
0: going
1: to be able to stick it.
0: Stick it. Little D-ant word there with stick it. Off that Zama Zama. Little Dem Jeans by the Migos and Timbaland before that.
1: You were loving that.
0: Listen to Trap LAX Radio on Radio Garden. That one popped off, and I was like, I remember this. And, yeah.
1: With your boing boings.
0: Boing boing. Like a trampoline. And then, if you didn't know what was in them jeans, could you guess the color of the panties? And that was Guess featuring Billie Eilish and Charlie XCX. And then Zama Zama, start that off by D-Antword. Off that Zama Zama album, Hot just dropped. I think I heard the Charlie song and Billie Eilish actually on Rinse France when I was listening to that.
1: All right. We have an update from Storm Dancer in the chat. If y'all were listening last week, Storm Dancer played something, I don't even remember, it was like 72 songs in 90 minutes or something.
0: Oh God, that's right.
1: This week, he's flipping the script, it's 5 songs
0: oh gosh.
1: In 2 hours, and he invites us to guess any 3 of them. I'm assuming that starts now, so you're free to start guessing a full hour and 12 minutes before the show starts. What I'm curious about is whether or not they're so obscure that even once the show starts,
0: definitely
1: we should
0: some
1: still
0: dead.
1: Be guessing.
0: There's probably some dead in there. Maybe yeah. Fish, you know.
1: Does Pink Floyd have any, Jesus. Like, especially long
0: like 23
1: kinds of
0: not
1: tracks?
0: All right.
1: Smashing Pumpkins is well known for a pretty epic long Silver Fucks.
0: Let's see. 30-minute tweezer jams, Griff. That's what's going to happen.
1: Yep. I guess we should probably play music and not be guessing for the rest.
0: Sure. Sure.
1: This is the rest of the show. It's just us guessing what Griff is going to play.
0: Yep. We are still dry and still lonely at the research station, but thank all of you for joining us in chat.
1: We're never lonely. We have Nacho, who desperately wants to get away from us right now.
0: Yeah. But stick with us. More amazing, weird music coming at you right now by Airplane Mode.
1: Yep, here we go.

0: Okay, well.
1: This is weird. It says it's playing, but it's not moving.
0: Did you plug in your auxiliary right here all the way?
1: Yeah, it's okay. All in. Hang on a second. Let me just quit Spotify. And reopen Spotify. It's okay. That was the end of that song, basically. But we can continue. So you just heard Communism in Space by the Window Smashing Job Creators. And before that was Jeff Found a Genie by Philip Labes, who is the person who did a TV show called Earth, which I've played in various forms the last couple of weeks. But there's still two more songs in this little block. I'm going to attempt to play them for you now. There we go.
2: I can feel my brain a-changing, acclimating to the madness. I can feel my outrage shifting into a dull, despondent sadness. I can feel a crust growing over my eyes like a falcon hood.

distracted, all keyed up but unproductive, vacillating between being all excited and disgusted, and then dozing lackadaisically in this bubble where I've made my mental home. Connection's more important.

0: Good luck, everybody.
1: Look at this face. What do you see? Look at it, Dad. What do you see? What do you see? Say it. Say it.
2: Well, it's a face.
1: Yeah, but what kind of face?
2: Pale, pasty, psychotic.
1: No, Dad. It's a neatly chiseled, well-groomed, drop-dead, handsome face. Sparkles. Professional male model. Professional male model.
3: You must be another handsome boy graduate.
4: Oh my God, they're gorgeous.
3: You must be another handsome boy graduate.
4: Oh my God, they're gorgeous.
3: You must be another handsome boy graduate. You must be another handsome boy graduate. You must be another handsome boy graduate. You must be another handsome boy graduate.
1: I'm gonna become a male model. I'm like a rough diamond that just needs a little polishing, that's all. And that's exactly what Handsome Boy Modeling School is going to do for me.
4: Oh my God, they're gorgeous.
3: You must be another handsome boy graduate. You must be another handsome boy graduate.
5: Handsome Boy Modeling School wants handsome fellas to train to become successful male models. Bring your beautiful face and a check for $60.
4: Oh my God, they're gorgeous.
3: You must be another handsome boy graduate.
4: Oh my God, they're gorgeous.
3: You must be another handsome boy graduate.
4: Oh my God, they're gorgeous.
6: Oh my God, they're gorgeous. Look at this face. That was Handsome Boy Modeling School. There's his face. He stepped away for a moment, but he's back now.
7: The throne called.
6: I think I pushed the right buttons.
7: Yeah, we're good.
6: Okay. And then before that was Normalization Blues by JJ. And then Communism in Space by The Window Smashing Job Creators. And Jeff Found a Genie by Philip Labes before the weird sound drop. But we're back. And it's 6 o'clock on the dot, just in time for our customary long break. He didn't do that on the mic. Ace just popped open a beautiful can of cider and poured it into his cup and did it all 2 feet away from the microphone.
7: That's the tab flicking. Yeah, well, you know, it's our safety meeting. Safety third, safety before that. So smoke 'em if you got 'em. Here's a little international observer with what it feels like to be on the edge of a monsoon.
6: Let's go see what this weather's doing.
7: Shipwrecked up.

0: Yeah.
1: Oh, yeah.
2: Nice block.
0: Yeah, this is Dirt Weary and Ahi and Honeycomb. This is brand new.
2: Hence the alien dirt.
0: Alien dirt.
2: Okay. I thought I recognized some of it.
0: Yeah, we love Dirt Wire, and I just played a straight-up Dirt Wire track before that. Leo, because it is Leo month. Shout out to all my Leos out there.
2: Rawr.
0: And the two songs were before that were for Raffioli. That was Pagos by Kunsite and Ratatat. And then we had Detox Unit with a new one, Detonator. And then we started that off with something I heard on Dr. Dick's Dubchak, Shipwrecked Dub by International Observer off the Mink album, which is super fun to go through.
2: Looks like Storm Dancer and Butterfly agreed with that track and instantly went out and acquired the album.
0: Yeah, it's a good one to play when you're out in the middle of nowhere. I could literally sing that song and the beat if I was shipwrecked and be okay.
2: Well, we've got a whiz in the chat now, too, with the rest of our invisible friends. No rain yet, but it has cooled off some out here on the Mesa. Still got thunder and lightning and storm clouds gathering. We'll see what they decide to do. But the lower temperatures are appreciated. Not low enough, though.
0: Not low enough.
2: Here's a song called Tundra.
0: I drive one of those.

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1: Land of the Loops.
0: Okay, tell me about this one. Now what's it called?
1: Land of the Loops.
0: Okay, something else you're going to put out on your label. By the way, if you just tuned in, Chris from Up Records is my host. Now what's it called?
1: Land of the Loops.
0: Okay, that's great. Now what's it called?
1: Land of the Loops.
0: Okay, now what's it called?
1: Land of the Loops.
0: Okay, thanks for stopping by
1: Thank you for having me here.

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2: Please hang up.
3: Keep it tuned.
2: There appears to be a receiver off the hook. Those are words that don't even mean anything to a whole generation of humans now. That was some Land of the Loops coming at us from 1994 in the case of Multifamily Grunge Sale, and before that, Land of the Loops coming at us from 1996 off of Bundle of Joy, Cruisin' for Sentient Beings. And the top of that block was Tundra by Utken, which is a Siberian indigenous group that
3: slapped.
2: We have occasionally played on this channel. They're fucking awesome.
3: Good stuff.
2: Yep. We've got 27 minutes left.
3: Yeah, what up, Wiz B. Marquez? Thank you for joining us. Thank you to everyone else in the chat. Ralphius, Dr. Satan, Storm Dancer Butterfly, and Traveler in Time, who informed me that he is at work right now and can never listen to our show. But one of these days, we'll get Traveler in Time to tune into the chat.
2: Nice. We should tune in early Monday mornings when they do the sunrise set.
3: Yes, yeah. Most definitely, we will stay up all night.
2: Hey, sometimes we're actually up that early.
3: We are. So we will be live from Black Rock City. Not us, but Victor with Radio Equinox on 99.5 FM on the Playa. And then we'll do our show live from here, and we'll be blasted on the PA in the airport into radios on Playa.
2: Hell yeah.
3: But that is next show. 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
2: Well, B. Marquez got close with a guess on what Wiz playing tonight with his
3: Very
2: five
3: good.
2: Songs in 2 hours. It is not in a Gata De Vida, but apparently it was in the running.
3: Oh, God. Well, yep. It's about that time I played some stuff that I haven't played.
2: There we go.
3: In a minute. Oh, God, I wish I could have seen them live when they recently did their tour last year, but maybe it was 2 years ago. This is Computers by Clowncore.

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0: Meow, meow, meow, meow.
1: Meow. Meow, thank you for sticking with us. We're almost at the end. That was Oscillate by M-O-N-O. And Can't Get It by No Good. Before that, Little Whittler tag-teaming with the Ganja White Knight for System Failure. It's actually a remix. And we started off with Computers by Clown Corp. Computers, System Failure, Can't Get It, Oscillate. You know what I'm saying? That was a great block.
0: They all go together in their own way.
1: Mm-hmm. Musically and verbally.
0: You're welcome.
1: Your ear holes should be satiated.
0: Should they? Oscillated, at least. Vibrated.
1: Definitely vibrated. Well, about 15 left. Let's get a little airplane mode before we come back in with one more and hand it off to Griff.
0: We're going to play more songs in the next 13 minutes than Griffin's going to play in the whole 2 hours tonight.
1: Oh, gosh. Here we go.
0: Here we go.
2: Hey, it's us. You won't find us here anymore. The unethical nature of this beast has gone too far this time. Things are changing. We will no longer be cogs in your machine or weapons that you wield. We see what you really are, and the world, well, it's about to wake up.

0: is.
1: Being about a prostitute, and Norwegian Wood about as being about a lesbian. Oh, yeah. Now, I just wanted to know what your intent was when you wrote it, and what your feeling is about the Time magazine criticism of the music that is being written today.
2: Well, you're just trying to write songs about prostitutes and lesbians, that's it.

0: We're giving you the wubs at the end here.
1: I saved them so we could come together. That was Star Monster with Come Together Flip. Before that was Change on the Rise by Avi Kaplan. And the top of that block was Why We Left by Space Acre. Almost Space Ace, but Space Acre instead.
0: Lovely. Lovely, lovely, lovely. Well, the time has come, my friends, to say goodbye.
1: Goodbye.
0: Thank you guys for joining us, everyone in the chat. It's been a while since we've had an empty house. This feels nice. Feels good.
1: Taking it easy.
0: Mm-hmm.
1: And we get to kick back and listen to Griffin in just a few short minutes.
0: Yep. And also, stick around for the next show that we're going to do next Monday. But stick around for Griff. And it'll be fun. Come on to the research station for my birthday.
1: Yeah, come wish Ace a happy B-Day. Next Monday night, right here on Shouting Fire.
0: Yep, we're always there. That's the name of this next song by DeKim. Enjoy. Love you guys.
1: Bye, everyone.

0: Oh man, what an amazing show from Mesa. Again, always a large, large time. So last week, I played a lot of songs, 71, somewhere in there, 71, 75, somewhere, tunes. My average time was like a minute, 20 seconds. It was a little frenzied. So, of course, why not go off the other deep end, and we'll do five songs in 2 hours. Yes, yes.
1: Oh, we got a long way to go. Yeah, we're just getting going.

Man, that is such a beautiful, beautiful, beautiful piece. That is Echoes off Pink Floyd's fabulous metal album. Normally, I would only interrupt and say hi every 3, 4, 5 songs, but 5 songs is all I've got tonight, so I'm breaking out on this one. Echoes is just one of my favorite tracks from them, and the lyrics are so beautiful. Cloudless every day you fall upon my waking eyes, inviting and inciting me to rise. And through the window in the wall come streaming in on sunlight wings, a million bright ambassadors of morning. And no one sings me lullabies, and no one makes me close my eyes. So I throw the windows wide and call to you across the sky. God damn. All right. Echoes was the one most folks were able to guess. And I hope that it's as much for just a deep and abiding love of that track as anything. But here's another one. I used to play fairly often when I was a youth. Here's Genesis.

Yeah. Those were some fairly intense and in places extremely fucked up lyrics. I lead you to go search. Man, but it's one of those lovely, weird storytelling songs. Big arc. Whole thing. There's a lot there. People have spent quite a while analyzing that. Well, we're going to go on an entirely different kind of trek. There we go. That's the word. We're going to go on a road trip. You may have heard this back in the day, but I don't think it ever got played in its entirety. Like it will here and now. Thank you, Shouting Fire, for making it possible for us to play this crazy shit.

your heart.

There you go. Did you have a good trip? You arrived safely at your destination, whatever it might be. That was Kraftwerk, the title track to probably one of their more important albums, Autobahn, from 1974. Well, we're more than halfway through, having played a grand total of 3 songs. Fourth song, well, if you had yes on your bingo card, that doesn't really narrow it down all that much. But this is a fantastic one-side track off the excellent album, Relayer.

That is some beautiful, beautiful work from Yes, off the Relayer album, Gates of Delirium. The last half of that is just so transcendently beautifully done. Just amazing. And it's a balancing counterpoint to the chaos and driving stuff of the first part. All right. Nobody in the "What the Hell is Griffin Gonna Play?" Contest came anywhere near to this final piece. I hope we can hear the whole thing. I may run out of time, so I'll stop talking and start playing. Mos Musica!

Well, hasn't that time just flown by? That was indeed the full long version of Mike Oldfield's Tubular Bells. Hell of a track. And I hate talking over the end piece, but I gotta turn it over to the Electric Waistband because I've gone 2 minutes over. But thank you for sticking with me through this indulgence. I already have next week planned out. Shoes, socks, and feet. Y'all be good to yourselves and each other. Good night, everybody.

0: Right on. Is everybody in Black Rock okay tonight? Is that where they are, Shouting Fire? Are they getting prepped for it? It's good to be on shoutingfire.com. Hello to everybody out there. Electric Waistband, you're tuning in mid-show. We've got a special guest, the lovely Rosie Dawn, singing with us tonight. And we're just getting warmed up.
1: All right, this one's for our buddy Walt. He's not here. He's actually up in San Francisco being a very good person, taking care of family matters. So we miss you, Walt, but I know you're watching.
2: Walt, we love you.
1: We love you, Walt. 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
2: Yeah.
1: We nailed it.
3: Thank you.

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But I won't let you have the satisfaction of catching me. I'm escaping. One place that hasn't been corrupted by capitalism. Space!

0: It's 10 p.m. Do you know where your evil twin brother, who was born in a different part of space-time but figured out how to transport to your time and is now secretly stalking you so he can take over your life as his own, is?
1: Wow, that seems awfully specific.
0: He's in the closet right now. A public service message from your friends at K-Flip.

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0: 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They have receptions.
1: Yeah.
0: I doubt that.
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2: It's that simple.
3: And I saw what you did with the vacuum. 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That's disgusting.
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0: So, happy with the way things are right now? Do you think we could do better as a community?
1: As a country?
0: As a species of human being? Do you think that our duly elected leaders have caused more dissension, division, and derision
1: than anything we've seen in a generation?
0: If you're not happy with the way things have been going in Washington, D.C., it's time to get off your ass and do something about it. 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
1: The most important job in this country is that of private citizen.
0: And don't give me any of that my vote doesn't matter bullshit. 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
1: You matter.
0: Someone struggled for your right to vote. 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

The devil in hell, we're told, was chained. 1,000 years he there remained. He neither complained nor did he groan, but was determined to start a hell of his own, where he could torment the souls of men without being chained in a prison pen. So he asked the Lord if he had on hand anything left when he made this land. The Lord said, yes, there's plenty on hand, but I left it down by the Rio Grande. The fact is, old boy, the stuff is so poor, I don't think you could use it as a hell anymore. But the devil went down to look at the truck and said if he took it as a gift, he was stuck. For after looking it over carefully and well, he said, this place is too dry for a hell. But in order to get it off his hand, the Lord promised the devil to water the land. So trade was closed and deed was given, and the Lord went back to his home in heaven. And the devil said, now I've got all that's needed to make a good hell, and he succeeded. He began by putting thorns all over the trees. He mixed up the sand with millions of fleas. He scattered tarantulas along the road, put thorns on cactus and horns on toads, lengthened the horns of the Texas steer, put an addition to the rabbit's ear, put a little devil in the bronco steed and poisoned the feet of the centipede. The rattlesnake bites you, the scorpion stings, the mosquito delights you with his buzzing wings, the sand burrs are there and so are the ants, and if you sit down, you'll need half soles on your pants. The wild boar roams on the black chaparral. It's a hell of a place that he has for a hell. The heat in the summer is 110. Too hot for the devil, too hot for men. The red pepper grows upon the banks of the brook. The Mexicans use it in all that they cook. Just dine with one of them and you're bound to shout, I've hell on the inside as well as the out. My hands are calloused July to July. I use a Big Dipper to navigate by, fight off the wolves to drink from my well, so I have to be mean as hell. A sheep herder came and put up a fence. I saw him one day, but I ain't seen him since. But if you're needing mutton, we got mutton to sell. We're cow punchers and we're mean as hell. Neither me nor my pony's got a pedigree, but he takes me where I'm wanting to be. I'll ride him to death, and when he is fell, I'll get me another one, mean as hell. I shot me a calf, and I cut off her head, because the boys in the bunkhouse are wanting to be fed. They rise and shine with the 5:30 bell, and the best one of any of them is mean as hell.

0: 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Information. Information.
1: Who are you?
0: The new number two.
1: Who is number one?
0: You are number six.
1: I am not a number. 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

0: And now, a word about picklebacks.
1: What is a pickleback? 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Or if you're an alcoholic. 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So if you're an alcoholic who's going to drink, drink picklebacks.
0: A public service message brought to you by your friends at KFlip.

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0: Griffin's Airy. 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Might be an obscure tune you forgot you loved.
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ladies and gentlemen. 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

0: They are still working to the sound of the sport, but now the arrangements, often based on their own original compositions, are as important as the improvised solos which follow. The harmony is simplified in order to concentrate on the flow of the melodic line.
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0: 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I don't know. Nobody really knows. 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
1: Radical self-expression. This is what makes a burn great. Radical self-expression can be part of your gift to the burn community. Got a crazy outfit? Show off. Dress like the person you want to dress like. Got a crazy contraption? Build the thing that you want to build. Got a crazy talent? Do it, yo. Be the best you want to be. Be the person you want to be. Just don't wreck anyone else's shit. Sorry for the swearing.
0: A public service message brought to you by your friends at KFlip.

0: It's been a lonely road for you, but that's going to change. Here's the deal.
1: What's happening? Who's there?
2: Yes, there's the leader of the tribe. And he's the one who gave me the horse so I could ride into the desert.

0: So, happy with the way things are right now? Do you think we could do better as a community?
1: As a country?
0: As a species of human being? Do you think that our duly elected leaders have caused more dissension, division, and derision
1: than anything we've seen in a generation?
0: If you're not happy with the way things have been going in Washington, D.C., it's time to get off your ass and do something about it. Vote.
1: The most important job in this country is that of private citizen.
0: And don't give me any of that my vote doesn't matter bullshit. There's no such thing as a vote that doesn't matter.
1: Not voting isn't a protest.
0: It's a surrender. 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Your vote matters.
1: You matter.
0: Someone struggled for your right to vote. 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
2: 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Come on! 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
1: Vote as if your life depended on it.
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1: Photography and video. You might be bringing your camera to Flipside. Just because this is an event where people feel they can express themselves freely, doesn't mean you can take pictures freely. For a lot of people, this is their one time of the year that they're able to let loose, and maybe they don't want that looseness on camera. Ask before you take any pictures of anyone. I know a few people who will punch you in the face if you take their picture without asking. I know some people who punch you in the face for getting them in the background of a photo. I know some people who would punch you in the face for drawing a caricature of them. What it comes down to is I know some pretty mean people. Photography and video rules also apply to social media, such as Facebook, Twitter, and the rest.
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Daft Punk, Roman Anthony, coming straight for you. One more time. Now listen.

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Now it begins. Daft Punk, Robotic, Hypnotic, Roman Anthony, doing it one more

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1: 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So if you're an alcoholic who's going to drink, drink picklebacks.
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1: Gifting, flip side, like any burn, is based on a gifting economy. 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If you give something and then you don't get something in return and you're upset about it, you're the asshole. Do you want to make someone smile? My roommate's totally making someone else smile right now.
0: A public service message brought to you by your friends at KFlip.

I don't know. Everything goes wrong with me. 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And then at home, I don't know, my wife. Oh, the kids, you know, everything. And then there's the payments due on the car. Oh, no. Well, I'm just telling you, I sometimes wonder if it's worth it. I mean, really, I wonder if it's worth even trying. What am I killing myself for like this? I don't know. Well, if I had any brains. That's the trouble. I've got the brains, but I don't know, maybe it's my attitude. It's wrong or something. Nothing happens. I figured I'd be something in the office by this time. But everybody gets pushed up ahead of me. And that, of course, and then there's the wife and the kids. The trouble. The car. Yeah, there's

Well, they're hanging Joe Beam this morning for killing a man in Arkansas. Funny thing about it, Joe Beam never even heard of the man. In fact, Joe Beam never has been to Arkansas. And to top that off, today is Joe Beam's 20th birthday. See where the gallows stand, Joe Beam. See where the gallows stand. Just 20 short years from the day you were born, you'll die by the hangman's hand. They're hanging Joe Beam this morning for a shooting that he never did. He killed 20 men by the time he was 10. He was an unruly kid. But they're hanging Joe Beam for the one shooting that he never did.

hangman's hand. Well, your mother's in Capital City, asking Governor Sims for a stay. And it's really hard on her, 'cause she knows where you were on that particular day. You were working, Joe Bean, hard working, robbing the Santa Fe. Well, the telegraph wires are humming, hear the governor's words come through. I can't set you free, 'cause it's not up to me, but this much, Joe Bean, I'll do. I'll join your mother in extending birthday greetings to you.

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What the world needs right now, and I mean right now more than ever, is salvation. The question remains to be answered: who can save humanity from itself? I have one candidate in mind, a candidate that can challenge all the one-way communication. I'm gonna let the music be my language. Listen.

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1: 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I did it for the video to make a point. 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Decommodification.
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Smacky!

And ladies and gentlemen, my guest of honor here tonight is the man that, back in that cold winter of 1937, put us on the bus that took us to the train that carried us down to the hills at Pine Bluff to save us from being washed away in a flood. My 72-year-old father, Mr. Ray Cash. Well, I was 4 years old at the time, and I can't remember a lot about it, but Daddy said that we got back home, that the house was full of mud, chickens and pigs and dogs and 9 bullfrogs. Mama cleaned the house out that winter, and the next spring, Daddy and my older brother Roy cleared a lot more cotton land, and the cotton grew tall in 1938. We got a crop that was fair to middling, which incidentally is a grade of cotton. I got cotton in the bottom land. It's up and growing, and I got a good stand. My good wife and them kids of mine are gonna get new shoes come picking time. Get new shoes come picking time. 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

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His family name was Todd. He serviced his regular clients with true dispatch and skill.

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0: lived Don Giovanni, famous fop. 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She called for leeching, which was dumb. 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With every slash, every cut,
1: Figaro,
0: he was getting revenge. Revenge for what?
1: Figaro,
0: maybe a snub deep in his past.
1: Maledetto,
0: maybe they always chose him last. Nobody knew, hadn't a clue. It's simply what demon barbers do. They clip and they rip and they slash and they bash and they sever and shatter and batter and mangle and maim. Don Miguel, the demon barber of Castile, heard of Figaro's success and couldn't deal. He packed his razors, shouting, "Vengeance will be mine!" But by now, Todd had set off on a journey down the Rhine. Those Rhine-made singing made him sick. A depth charge shut him up real quick. And then the high point of the week. 8 Valkyries met plastic. The barber switched on N.E.T. and saw 3 tenors, count 'em 3. He did his thing and went...

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1: Figaro Mutilate, Figaro Lacerate, Figaro Sever and Mangle and Maim. Figaro, oh, what a wonderful game. Oh, what a wonderful, wonderful, wonderful, wonderful game. 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

0: Oh, darling. But you never seen one as big as this before.
1: Oh, yes, I have. The milkman's got one, and he showed it to me while you were away on holiday.
0: That must be what they mean by, are you getting enough? Still, you ain't getting any more of mine.

When using the porta potties, be a man, not a kid. Hit the pot, not the lid. A public service announcement from your friends at KFlip.

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I didn't know where the laser show was going to be. They didn't say anything on the news about it. Kids, get off my car. So, you know, I thought it was going to be...

0: And now, a burner explains gifting.
1: Gifting, flip side, like any burn, is based on a gifting economy. This means there's no money exchanged for any goods or services. Everything is a gift, other than if you were to buy ice. You're probably gonna wanna buy ice. My roommate's totally having sex right now. A gift can be anything from something you brought, something they can eat, something you made, a hug, a back rub. When you give something, you're not to expect anything in return. It's unconditioned, purely for the act of giving. If you give something and you don't get something in return and you're upset about it, you're the asshole. You want to make someone smile. My roommate's totally making someone else smile right now.
0: A public service message brought to you by your friends at KFlip.

0: So, happy with the way things are right now? Do you think we could do better as a community?
1: As a country?
0: As a species of human being? Do you think that our duly elected leaders have caused more dissension, division, and derision
1: than anything we've seen in a generation?
0: If you're not happy with the way things have been going in Washington, D.C., it's time to get off your ass and do something about it. 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
1: The most important job in this country is that of private citizen.
0: And don't give me any of that my vote doesn't matter bullshit. 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
1: You matter.
0: Someone struggled for your right to vote. 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

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It's one, two, three, take my hand and come with me, because you look so fine that I really wanna make you mine. I said, you look so fine that I really wanna make you mine. Come on and get your kicks. Now you don't need a

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Jeez, it's been 20 years. 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
1: Sure.
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2: When you're done with me, can you leave me on the ground?
1: No! You should not move! M-O-O-P! Matter out of place.
2: Under the garbage bins?
1: No, there are no garbage bins at Flipside. 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Easy as that, leave no trace of hand.
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going to become. 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

0: Griffin's Airy. 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I don't know. Nobody really knows. 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

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When a feller has give life a good grind and is laying on his dying bed with his hands folded across his chest bone, feeling the last pumping of his innered workings, one of his good folks ought to raise up his head a tad and let him take one fading look through his eyes once again at his own two hands. And he ought to be proud in his head if he can say concerning them hands that all they're laying by has been laid by proper, and that a bunch of times I have done something pretty good with them. 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

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She is my everything.

Warning, warning, a country and western song is imminent. If you are susceptible to country music, you have 5 seconds to retreat to a safe listening distance. 5, 4, 3, 2, 1, 0.

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